spontaneous, firecracker, plus our love is dangerous, life of passion, laughing that you lose your temper, slightly crashing, dumb enough to ill reaction, ain't no disrespect, highly sensitive, possessed, so protect you even when it's tragic, so jealous, hate it when I hit the club to get some wrote them off, rather see me hit the church and get religious. Who you fooling? I know what you doing. You my contradiction. Remember when you caught that body and still wiggled through that sin?

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It takes some tough skin just to deal with you. Logical explanation don't exist. Flipping pages, chapter after chapter. Probably remarry and head to Vegas. Getting marked out, they can't erase our history. They margins ain't big enough. They all led by bigotry. My woman and my right hand, my saint and my sin. 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

0: umbrella. 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MSG sell out, fuck these niggas that bout. Good credit score, this car really can't max out. Too far, 500 stacks for the hood. Call me Lumberjack, cause I wish you never would. Did it in the face, man, I wish you never could.
1: 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It's really different.

0: purse. More vivid and worse, what I feel I deserve. Cause I'm so fucking fabulous.
1: 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Radio.

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You were supposed to call me tonight. 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

0: 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That's for sure. 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I mean, you know, I can do it. 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

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But more likely to get hurt by somebody who love me. My lady, she don't trust me. Know I'm a sick puppy. Know that women throw themselves at me and men want me. Anything could happen for attention and rent money. I got so much on my plate, that's why I sit funny. So many handouts, so much back mending. So much entitlement, my family be acting in. So many white diamonds, yeah, I got jungle fever. But they didn't raise me, so shout out black women. So much commenting, show me what you good at. Tell me the highs of the valley that your boots stood at. You couldn't fit in my loafers if you took a steroid. And I wouldn't handle your baggage if I had a bellboy. I'm really replying to texts, barely enjoying the sex. I got a pain in my chest, that's from suppressing the stress. Lionel, he know me the best, told me I know the answer. But Clancy, he gave me the best advice that I heard in a sec. I need to call me a jet, I need to pack me a bag. I need to get me a cab and need some scrimmage and chess. I could've bought me some land, I wouldn't flood at my neck. I say this shit with my chest, I'm like one of the best. I'm a workaholic and I need to give me some rest. I'd rather get these ideas off, I'd rather not steer off my path. I'm so scared of going back to my past. I work, I swear it's hard not shaking that fear off. White boys said I brag too much,

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Never have I drove a Hellcat or a Maserati. Never needed others for my personal validation. She ain't get in touch if she cannot hold a conversation. Never had a bulky Richard Mille as a wrist.

Never wore Beats by Dre headphones to get a video made. Bunny hop validated, pedaling, hitting willies like Chris retaliated. Just look around, every opportunity allocated. I put so many niggas on, you thought DJ Khaled made it. From cold showers, I used to hate it, now spending 15 for the new roof, it ain't renovated. I could see the ocean where I sleep and the house is gated. No Calabasas, I rent wooded or palisaded. The freckle girls articulating, all got me salivating. Wallace and Retailer with the trunks, I be playing Jenga. The last tour dog, I clean house, they mad I made it. I'm so conceited, feeling myself ego masturbating. I graduated after album 5, I got syndicated. You want the OT?

我是好心情，我来参加派对，我跳舞。 If you're still boring, came to a party today, stand like four. 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
1: We want to be free. 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And we want to get loaded. And we want to have a good time. And that's what we're going to do.

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1: Well, we want to be free. We want to be free to do what we want to do. We want to get loaded. And we want to have a good time. And that's what we're going to do.

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You can see it when you look out your window, or when you turn on your television.